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9: Through the late afternoon, we'll have a few hazy clouds here and there. Otherwise, plenty of sunshine and temperatures around 80. Tonight, cooling off with clear skies down to 50 degrees. Tomorrow, sensational weather. Hardly a cloud in the sky with a high of 78. On Wednesday, just a little bit warmer. Mostly sunny, high 81. I'm 9 News meteorologist Justin Lowe.
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9: Through the late afternoon, we'll have a few hazy clouds here and there. Otherwise, plenty of sunshine and temperatures around 80. Tonight, cooling off with clear skies down to 50 degrees. Tomorrow, sensational weather. Hardly a cloud in the sky with a high of 78. On Wednesday, just a little bit warmer. Mostly sunny, high 81. I'm 9 News meteorologist Justin Lowe.
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7: Through the late afternoon, we'll have a few hazy clouds here and there. Otherwise, plenty of sunshine and temperatures around 80. Tonight, cooling off with clear skies down to 50 degrees. Tomorrow, sensational weather. Hardly a cloud in the sky with a high of 78. On Wednesday, just a little bit warmer. Mostly sunny, high 81. I'm 9 News meteorologist Justin Lowe.
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2: 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Ooh. I want to go with Worst Way, Riley Green.
1: 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Holy man, you did it! 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
7: Through the late afternoon, we'll have a few hazy clouds here and there. Otherwise, plenty of sunshine and temperatures around 80. Tonight, cooling off with clear skies down to 50 degrees. Tomorrow, sensational weather. Hardly a cloud in the sky with a high of 78. On Wednesday, just a little bit warmer. Mostly sunny, high 81. I'm 9 News meteorologist Justin Lowe.
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4: Through the late afternoon, we'll have a few hazy clouds here and there. Otherwise, plenty of sunshine and temperatures around 80. Tonight, cooling off with clear skies down to 50 degrees. Tomorrow, sensational weather. Hardly a cloud in the sky with a high of 78. On Wednesday, just a little bit warmer. Mostly sunny, high 81. I'm 9 News meteorologist Justin Lowe.
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13: Through the late afternoon, we'll have a few hazy clouds here and there. Otherwise, plenty of sunshine and temperatures around 80. Tonight, cooling off with clear skies down to 50 degrees. Tomorrow, sensational weather. Hardly a cloud in the sky with a high of 78. On Wednesday, just a little bit warmer. Mostly sunny, high 81. I'm 9 News meteorologist Justin Lowe.
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11: Through the late afternoon, we'll have a few hazy clouds here and there. Otherwise, plenty of sunshine and temperatures around 80. Tonight, cooling off with clear skies down to 50 degrees. Tomorrow, sensational weather. Hardly a cloud in the sky with a high of 78. On Wednesday, just a little bit warmer. Mostly sunny, high 81. I'm 9 News meteorologist Justin Lowe.
0: 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Brian and Michaela in the morning. And great country all day.
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9: Through the late afternoon, we'll have a few hazy clouds here and there. Otherwise, plenty of sunshine and temperatures around 80. Tonight, cooling off with clear skies down to 50 degrees. Tomorrow, sensational weather. Hardly a cloud in the sky with a high of 78. On Wednesday, just a little bit warmer. Mostly sunny, high 81. I'm 9 News meteorologist Justin Lowe.
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5: Through the late afternoon, we'll have a few hazy clouds here and there. Otherwise, plenty of sunshine and temperatures around 80. Tonight, cooling off with clear skies down to 50 degrees. Tomorrow, sensational weather. Hardly a cloud in the sky with a high of 78. On Wednesday, just a little bit warmer. Mostly sunny, high 81. I'm 9 News meteorologist Justin Lowe.
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10: Some very nice early June weather on the way for today with sunny skies and a high of 78. Tonight, mainly clear and cooling down, 51 for your low. For your Wednesday, mostly sunny, high 81. Then Thursday, partly or mostly cloudy. Could see a couple of scattered showers or an isolated storm, high near 80. I'm 9 News meteorologist Justin Lowe.
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7: Some very nice early June weather on the way for today with sunny skies and a high of 78. Tonight, mainly clear and cooling down, 51 for your low. For your Wednesday, mostly sunny, high 81. Then Thursday, partly or mostly cloudy. Could see a couple of scattered showers or an isolated storm, high near 80. I'm 9 News meteorologist Justin Lowe.
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1: With your connection to local agriculture, I'm Joanna Guza. Elma Farms in Algoma will be hosting the Kewaunee County Breakfast on the Farm on June 21st, Father's Day. I connected with Lonnie Finnendale, and he shares the history of Elma Farms.
2: Elma Farms started in 2000 when we took over for our parents, Eli and Nancy Finnendale, which is how we came up with Elma. It's the first two letters of Eli's first name and the first two letters of Nancy's first name. That's how we came up with Elma. But we actually, the farm has been here since 1858, and myself and my two brothers are the sixth generation to be on here on this farm, and my son and my nephew will be the seventh.
1: I asked Lonnie, who's currently involved in the farm?
2: Currently, myself, my brother Barry, and my brother Shane operate the farm on a daily basis, along with 47 valued employees.
1: What is your role on the farm?
2: My role on the farm is handling the crops and the agronomy part of the farm, I guess, the feeding and stuff like that.
1: What is the size of the farm?
2: The current size of our farm right now is we milk about 2,500 cows, and we farm about 7,500 acres with corn, alfalfa, wheat, and soybeans.
1: I asked Lonnie, what makes your farm unique?
2: I think this farm is unique because we are very open to new technology. We do not like to get stuck in the old habits or old ways of doing things. We're always looking for something better to be more efficient. And yet we still embrace some of the old things that we did, but also the new technology that might help in the future.
1: That was Lonnie Finnendale. He's one of the owners of Elma Farms. He's the sixth generation, along with his brothers Barry and Shane, to own Elma Farms. His son and nephew will be the seventh generation, and they invite you to the Kewaunee County Breakfast on the Farm on June 21st. And that's your connection to agriculture. Thanks for listening. I'm Joanna Guza.
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6: Plenty of blue skies out there for today. Temperature is pretty comfortable, a high of 78. Tonight, mainly clear and cool, down to 51. For your Wednesday, mostly sunny and a little bit warmer, high 81. That's the WDEZ forecast. I'm 9 News meteorologist Justin Lowe.
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1: Josh Ross, hey, how you look on 101.9 WDEZ. It's Brian and Michaela. Good morning.
2: Good morning.
1: Happy Tuesday.
2: Oh, it is definitely a Tuesday, maybe a Taco Tuesday, some type of a Tuesday. I don't know.
1: It's going to be a terrific Tuesday.
2: That's right.
1: Normally, it seems we've had our maybe it's not going to be a terrific Tuesday. Say it. Say what I'm trying to say.
2: I think we normally call it a technology Tuesday, but
1: okay.
2: It's
1: see,
2: more
1: I was trying
2: fun
1: to get fancy.
2: Technological Tuesday.
1: That's not more fun because I can't say it.
2: Technological?
1: Technological. Sounds wrong.
2: Technological.
1: So
2: technological.
1: So there's not technic. It's technological.
2: Yeah.
1: Technological.
2: I think so.
1: I can't say that.
2: I don't even know if that's a word.
1: No, I think that is the word. That sounds more right than what I'm trying to say.
2: Okay. Yeah. Well, you know what? It's
1: Technological. Why can I not say that? My brain will not allow me. Technological.
2: There you go.
1: Yeah, that sounded very
2: natural.
1: It's
2: trying to work harder than it needs to because
1: it really is.
2: It's just A for effort.
1: Because I'm thinking technic, like technic, and then technology.
2: What if it was a tectonic Tuesday?
1: Oh my goodness. Oh my goodness.
2: Yeah.
1: How about a tequila Tuesday?
2: Right? After this trivia Tuesday.
1: That might work a little better. Speaking of trivia, we do have trivia coming up. And it is day two of the ultimate summer ticket tour. So make sure you're listening about 10 minutes from now. We're going to give you that first word to text in to get you qualified for a chance to win tickets to Cody Johnson this week.
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0: Jason Aldean burning it down on 101.9 WDEZ. Brian and Michaela, good morning. Giving you a chance to win this morning with trivia.
1: Yes, up for grabs is a $10 gift card to Plant Garden Center in Merrill. So the question is, pens are the number one most borrowed item in the U.S. What's number five?
0: What's number five on the list?
1: The fifth most borrowed item in the U.S. That's not like I'm reading that right, right?
0: Yeah, you're reading that right.
1: The
0: yeah.
1: fifth most borrowed item in the U.S.
0: Okay, so what are people borrowing? That, like, the fifth most. We could have went the 11th most, but we're going with the fifth most, apparently.
1: Pens, everybody's borrowing pens. I feel like a lot of people don't get the pens back because they just don't even think about it.
0: This is, well, let's just narrow it down right away. How about that? Because there's so many things, right?
1: Yeah.
0: This is something that I would think that you would lend this to someone or somebody would ask to borrow one of these, maybe at a campfire.
1: Yeah.
0: Or like a Friday night football game in fall.
1: I think you're going to give it away.
0: Am I giving out too much information?
1: I think so.
0: Have I said too much?
1: Oh, man.
0: What? Okay, you come up with a clue. I know it's hard on the spot. 715-842-1019. Pens are the number one most borrowed item in the U.S. What's number five? What do you think?
1: Yeah, I don't even, yeah, you're right. I don't know. I don't have a clue, like, to give without giving it away after the clue that you gave.
0: A lot of women borrow this from their significant others.
1: Oh, yeah.
0: Is that now I said way too much. Darn it, I always do that.
1: First person to call is going to get it.
0: 715-842-1019, Kane Brown. This is Woman on WDEZ.

0: Max McNown and Better Me for You on 101.9 WDEZ. Brian and Michaela.
1: Good morning. Still looking for the answer for trivia this morning. Pens are the number one most borrowed item in the U.S., but what's number five? Like, what's the fifth most borrowed item in the U.S.?
0: WDEZ, good morning. What's your guess? Hello?
2: Is it a can koozie?
0: Oh, that's a good guess. It's not right, though.
1: Such a good guess. Sorry.
0: Darn it.
2: It's okay.
0: All right. Thank you.
2: Thank you.
0: This borrowed item is definitely not one size fits all like a can koozie would be.
1: Right. Some people tend to think so, but...
0: Correct. Correct. You could borrow this from me. I could not borrow this from you.
1: Well, why the heck not?
0: Because...
1: That'd be awesome.
0: It would not work.
1: Oh.
0: Uh-huh. Yeah. Chris Farley has a song about that.
1: Oh.
0: Okay, now we've really said too much. 715-842-1019. Pens are the number one most borrowed item in the U.S. What's number five on the list?
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1: Here's what's happening on WDEZ. The Weston and Rothschild Aquatic Centers trained lifeguards yesterday as the start of June marks the unofficial start of summer. The two aquatic centers will have a combined 20 new staff members on duty this summer. Lifeguards practiced emergency scenarios to prepare for opening day. And opening day for the Weston Aquatic Center will be Saturday. The Marathon County Health Department is reporting weekly water bacteria levels at Sunnyvale, Big O'Plain, Mission Lake, and Dells of Eau Claire Parks. To help the public make safe swimming choices, results are available via the department's website or by scanning QR codes at the beaches. This monitoring program is a joint effort between the county's health, parks, and conservation planning and zoning departments. As e-bikes and e-scooters surge in popularity, AAA is launching its new E-Ride Ready campaign to help parents better understand the risks associated with these fast-moving devices and take steps to prevent serious injuries. E-bikes and e-scooters can be a fun and convenient way to get around, but they require more awareness and responsibility than many families expect. When parents understand the risks and set clear expectations, they can help prevent crashes before they happen.
0: Forecast for today, sunny, 78 for your high, clear, cool again tonight. Overnight low 51. Right now, it is 51 as we speak with Dustin Lynch. Your stars like confetti on Great Country 101.9 WDEZ. Still looking for the correct answer for trivia. What is the number 5 on the list of most borrowed items in the U.S.?

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0: Jordan Davis, turn this truck around on 101.9 WDEZ. It's Brian and Michaela.
1: Good morning. Are we still looking for that answer for trivia?
0: Yes. If you can tell us the correct answer for trivia, you win a $10 gift card to Plant Garden Center in Merrill, where right now they got a big deal going on where you buy three 12-inch hanging baskets, get one free while supplies last.
1: That is so awesome. Buy three, get one free. The 12-inch hanging baskets there at Plant Garden Center in Merrill. So gorgeous.
0: That is awesome.
1: Which is why we want to send you there.
0: And we give you a $10 gift card as well.
1: Exactly. I know.
0: We're just giving stuff away here.
1: Right?
0: All right.
1: You got to earn it, though. You got to give us the right answer.
0: You do, and I'm all done giving clues. I'm all done giving clues.
1: Here's the question. Pens are the number one most borrowed item in the U.S. What is number five?
2: Jacket or coat?
0: Ah, you heard the clue, didn't you?
2: I did. Only us oldies would get that one.
0: Yeah, that's right. It's not a jacket or coat, but it's very close. Something you'd borrow around like a bonfire or something.
2: That's right.
0: Sweatshirt's right. Woo! Congratulations.
3: That was easy.
0: You are a winner. What's your name?
4: Emily.
0: Emily, we're going to hook you up with a $10 gift card to Plant Garden Center in Merrill, all right?
4: All right, awesome. Thank you.
0: You are so welcome. Thank you so much for listening. So the clue I gave earlier is that you could borrow this from me, but I cannot borrow it from you, Michaela.
1: Right.
0: And you're like, why not? Yeah.
1: It'd be fun.
0: I said, because Chris Farley has a song about it. And you haven't seen the Chris Farley song, because that was a giveaway for everybody. You haven't heard it, have you?
1: No.
0: Here it is. You ready?
1: Okay.
5: Don't do it. Fat guy in a little coat. Fat guy in a little coat.
0: Everybody sing along. Here we go.
5: Fat guy in a little coat. Fat guy in a little coat.
0: See? So there you go.
1: Oh, come on. It'd be fun.
0: No, nothing at all would be fun about that.
1: Well.
0: So there you go. Congratulations. We'll have another chance to win coming up tomorrow. And, holy man, we forgot something, Michaela.
1: Oh, I
0: just darn it. We suck at
1: that.
0: Our job.
1: Seriously.
0: We're terrible at this.
1: It's because we have so much going
0: it
1: on.
0: It is. It's right during trivia, so we forget. So thank you for the text reminding us.
1: Oh, my goodness. You know what? We forgot to do the keyword
0: yes.
1: for 620.
0: Yes. We're terrible at this.
1: Man.
0: So we're going to give it to you right now. How about that?
1: Okay.
0: Because you still have 20 minutes to text it in. So the word to text in for a chance to qualify for Cody Johnson tickets at Summerfest, to this morning is show, S-H-O-W.
1: Show, like it's the big show. Welcome to the show.
0: Correct. So text show right now to 715-842-1019. We'll get you in the running for this week's Ultimate Summer Ticket Tour Stop at Summerfest with Cody Johnson. 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
1: Right.
0: Next one's coming up at 9:20 this morning, all right? It's the Ultimate Summer Ticket Tour. 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
1: Hey, it's Michaela from WDEZ, and I got to tell you, I had some laser hair removal done this week, and we're almost done. 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

0: there, church, and drinking my hand. I'm 101.9 WDEZ. Brian and Michaela, good morning.
1: I love that little song, the little Chris Farley song.
0: You're not the only one. Lisa texted in. She said, the fat guy in a little coat is hilarious. My husband has his ringtone for his friend.
1: Oh, my.
2: Don't do it. Fat guy in a little coat. Fat guy in a little coat. Fat guy in a little coat. Fat guy in a little coat.
0: Yeah, so Lisa's husband
1: has
0: it as a ringtone for his friend.
1: The ringtone. Oh, my God. Do people still actually have ringtones?
0: Apparently Lisa's husband does. I don't know. I haven't had special ringtones in a long time.
1: I know. I used to go as far as, I think I was in middle school or high school. I don't know. High school, I think. I would record a song with the voice recorder, like on the radio, and then I would use that as my ringtone. Like chorus of a song or something stupid. I don't know. As my ringtone, as my alarm. And now I just like, now it's just the regular do, do, do, do, do, do, do, whatever.
0: Just the generic one? Yes.
1: Yeah. And I mean, 99% of the time, my phone is on silent. Because I obviously don't want it to go off while we're on air or, you know, whatever else.
0: Yeah, exactly.
1: So I keep it off and I just never turn it back on. And I check my phone frequently. So, I mean, if somebody calls me, I typically see it very shortly after anyway because I'm on my phone a lot. But, yeah, so I just, my phone's just always on silent.
0: So do you have a special ringtone that you use? 715-842-1019. Want to know who it's for and what the ringtone is? What is it that you're using as a ringtone? Luke Combs now here, Sleepless in a Hotel Room. 101.9 WDEZ.

0: 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Big event coming up on Thursday.
1: I'm so excited. I can't believe it, though. Seriously, like, this has gone so fast. We're talking about the Coors Light Bar on a Hoday, right?
0: Yes, absolutely. You're going to be there from 5 to 7. And we got three major Hodag prize packages we're going to give away. And even if you're not one of the qualifiers, you can still come out and have a shot at winning a pair of nine-day passes.
1: Oh, for sure. It's going to be awesome. It's powered by Coors Light, Blue Moon NA, Simply Spiked Bold, Topo Chico, Hard Margarita, Coors Banquet, and the Marathon County Tavern League.
0: We'll see you at the grand finale party with the Coors Light Bar Run to Hodag going on this Thursday. Gorski's, Michaela will be there. It's going to be a good time. So we are talking about ringtones, and people still, do they have ringtones or not? We got a text that says, I gave my wife a nickname that has to do with dinosaurs.
1: Okay.
0: When she calls, it's the Jurassic Park theme song. And when she texts, the T-Rex roar. That is awesome. That is absolutely awesome.
1: Oh, my gosh. Oh, Ariel texted and said, good morning, beautiful humans. First of all, Ariel, thank you. I love this.
0: Exactly.
1: Says, I hope you two are great. I had no idea music ringtones weren't really a thing anymore. I usually have a generic ringtone, which is Living on Love by Alan Jackson, because it's truly the best song in the whole world. But when my husband calls, it's We Danced by Brad Paisley, our wedding song.
0: Aww.
1: Oh, I never get tired of hearing either one. Of course, for my brother, it's some obnoxious ringtone.
0: Ariel,
1: I love that.
0: Ariel, I'll tell you what. How about we do Alan Jackson, Living on Love, coming up next? How's that sound?
1: Aww.
0: We'll do that just for you, because it's your favorite song of all time ever. It's coming up next.
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9: Plenty of blue skies out there for today. Temperature is pretty comfortable, a high of 78. Tonight, mainly clear and cool, down to 51. For your Wednesday, mostly sunny and a little bit warmer, high 81. That's the WDEZ forecast. I'm 9 News meteorologist Justin Lowe.

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0: Riley Green, Change My Mind at 101.9 WDEZ. It's Brian and Michaela. As we're talking about ringtones this morning, I didn't even know people still used ringtones, but apparently we don't know what we're talking about.
1: Yeah. Oh, yeah, I guess ringtones are definitely a thing. Shayna from Red Lake says, mine is the lizard sound from the Hopper movie. Makes me giggle every time my phone goes off. I don't even know what that is. I'll have to check that out.
0: I don't either, but that's pretty funny.
1: Oh my gosh. Stacy says, I have three of them. My oldest daughter's is Crazy Girl by Eli Young Band. Middle daughter's is Just the Way You Are by Bruno Mars. And youngest son's is Stressed Out by 21 Pilots. Couldn't hear more perfect songs when they call.
0: Absolutely. That's awesome. Do you still use ringtone? 715-842-1019.
1: This one is, my ringtone for calls is, I love my Green Bay Packers, and my text ringtone is Go Pack Go. So it's really great to have around Bears fans.
0: That is awesome. I approve of that message.
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0: Morgan Wallen and Whiskey Glasses on 101.9 WDEZ. One song, 1 second, $1,000 is on the way. We're going to find out if Becky from Stevens Point can win $1,000.
1: Oh, I'm so excited for that. We shall see.
0: Right now, we're talking ringtones. If people still have ringtones or not. And apparently, lots of people still have ringtones.
1: Carrie from Wausau says, I have everyone in my phone's contacts. I have a separate ringtone. And if the phone rings and it is in my contacts, and if they're not in my contacts, it says, who is calling now?
0: Right?
1: I think I know what she's talking about.
0: Oh, yeah.
1: Yeah, I don't remember how it goes, but that sounds so familiar.
0: Did you have to buy ringtones? You must have to buy them yet, right?
1: I don't know.
0: You have to buy ringtones, 715-842-1019.
1: How do you even get ringtones?
0: I don't even know. Somebody says my husband's ringtone for me is music from The Wizard of Oz. When the Wicked Witch is riding the bike. He thinks it's hilarious, especially if I call him when people are around. Huge eye roll.
1: Oh my God. That's mean.
0: This
1: is hilarious, though.
0: Hilarious. Yes. Awesome. It's okay if it's mean as long as it's funny. That's pretty much how the rules work.
2: Prettiest girl I've ever seen. Look at her, man, look at me.

0: Country song.
1: That's Hardy and Favorite Country Song on WDEZ. And we're talking about ringtones this morning.
2: Yeah.
1: And Alex messaged it and he said, ringtones are 99 cents on iTunes.
2: Oh.
1: However, there's a way to get them for free, which we're hearing as well. A lot of people are texting in.
2: Yeah, apparently Zedge, which, yeah, I remember that app. I had it, oh my gosh, years ago when I did the ringtones. I didn't even think it was still a thing. I didn't think people still used it. I don't know.
1: Zedge, apparently most of them are free. There are some that you can pay for, though.
2: Mm-hmm.
1: So there you have it. If you're looking to get ringtones for everybody, you know, careful, though. You could take somebody off. Like the whole, exactly, right? All right, let's give somebody a chance now at $1,000. We're going to find out if Becky from Stevens Point can win.
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1: We've got Becky from Stevens Point on the line ready to play.
2: Becky, we are going to play 1 second of a song. And if you can identify both the artist and the exact title of that song, you're going to be winning $1,000 from WDEZ and Molloy Casino Lodge and Event Center, all right?
6: All right.
1: Becky, once I play the song, the 1 second, you'll have 5 seconds to answer correctly, okay?
6: Okay, sounds good.
1: Here you go. Can you tell us the artist and the song?
6: Oh, Ella Langley, Can't Stop Loving You, or Ready to Stop Loving You.
1: Well, it was neither of those. Sorry.
2: Oh, no.
1: This is the song. Jordan Davis, Take It From Me.
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1: You were not even close.
6: No, I was not.
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2: Here's what's happening on WDEZ. The Weston and Rothschild Aquatic Centers trained lifeguards yesterday as the start of June marks the unofficial start of summer. The two aquatic centers will have a combined 20 new staff members on duty this summer. Lifeguards practiced emergency scenarios to prepare for opening day. Opening day for the Weston Aquatic Center will be Saturday. The Marathon County Health Department is reporting weekly water bacteria levels at Sunnyvale, Big Old Plain, Mission Lake, and Dells of Eau Claire Parks. To help the public make safe swimming choices, results are available via the department's website or by scanning QR codes at the beaches. This monitoring program is a joint effort between the county's health, parks, and conservation planning and zoning departments. As e-bikes and e-scooters surge in popularity, AAA is launching its new E-Ride Ready campaign to help parents better understand the risks associated with these fast-moving devices and take steps to prevent serious injuries. E-bikes and e-scooters can be a fun and convenient way to get around, but they require more awareness and responsibility than many families expect. When parents understand the risks and set clear expectations, they can help prevent crashes before they happen.
1: Sunny, 78 today, clear, cool again tonight, overnight low 51. Right now, it's 54 with Lee Bryce. Memory, I don't mess with.

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0: Jason Aldean, Don't Tell on Me, WDEZ. So this morning when I get to work, I always get to work a few minutes before. Well, sometimes I get to work a few minutes before you.
1: Yeah.
0: This morning I was running a little early and I got in the parking lot and you really never know what you're going to find that early downtown Wausau, right?
1: Oh, yeah. Especially the area we're in.
0: There was somebody in the dumpster a couple weeks ago. Well, today there was a suspicious looking car that was parked at the end of the parking lot.
1: Yeah.
0: It caught my attention right away when I pulled in and I went to park and I'm like, you know what? I should probably just drive past it again just to make sure, you know, everything's
1: right.
0: Okay with it.
1: Yeah.
0: So I drove past again and I'm like, yeah, it's definitely, it looks like it's an abandoned car maybe.
1: Yeah.
0: I would think, right?
1: Right. I didn't get a real good look at it. I mean, I can kind of see it out the window here, but it's a little sketch.
0: So that's the talk around the building here now is whether we should have it towed or not. Because,
1: yeah.
0: I mean, if somebody has just parked it overnight, it's not a big deal, but it looks abandoned to me. And yeah. If it is, I think that we should, I don't know. I don't know. You'd hate to tow someone's car, but this is a private parking lot.
1: Did you get like the plates or anything? Or?
0: No, I couldn't get a good read on the plates. It was kind of dark this morning.
1: Yeah. Well, I mean, I don't know. I guess maybe we should ask if anybody knows whose car it is before we tow it. I don't know.
0: Well, maybe you could help.
1: Yeah. So I posted on Facebook and I took a picture and it's in the comments if anybody wants to see if they know whose car it is.
0: And you can't read the license plate or anything for privacy reasons. But
1: yeah.
0: But if you want to, maybe you'll recognize the car and maybe you can help us. Because we don't want to tow it, right? I mean, nobody wants to get their car towed.
1: It looks like a nice vehicle.
0: Well, it does, but I don't want to stereotype. I'm thinking whoever's car it is probably will struggle to have to get it out of the impound lot.
1: Oh.
0: I mean, because if your car gets towed, if it's abandoned in a place, then you have to pay to get it out. I'm thinking that the person will probably be struggling. Like I said, I don't want to stereotype. I don't anything like that.
1: Yeah, you never know, I guess. Yeah.
0: You know, but well, I would make it the assumption that they probably can't afford to get it out of the tow yard.
1: Well,
0: that's safe?
1: I don't know, I guess.
0: All right. Well, so maybe you can help us if you know whose car this is. We'd love to not have it towed. We'd love to have whoever owns the car actually
1: just come get it.
0: Just come pick it up. Yeah.
1: Yeah.
0: Yeah. I mean, because once, you know, at least the Grand Theater is closed, right? So you don't have to worry about people parking here. But 400 block, that's kicking off, right? So we're going to need the parking area.
1: Right. Exactly. So you can actually text the word car, C-A-R, to 715-842-1019. And we'll send that right to your phone so that you can click on it and that the picture of the car is in the comments. So maybe you can help us out. We're trying to figure out who owns the car because, we don't want to get it towed.
0: We did just get a text and says, how is giving the plate number a privacy issue when you can drive down the road? Everyone can see it as well. Well, I don't know if this one's been driven down the road in a while. That's the thing. So, I don't know. Like I said, we don't want to assume anything, but maybe you'll know whose car this is. 715-842-1019. Text the word car and let us know if you know whose vehicle this is.
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0: Definitely not a white Chevy Silverado there that was abandoned in our parking lot overnight last night.
1: Correct. So you can text the word car to 715-842-119 if you haven't seen it. There, we got to work this morning, and there was a mysterious car just kind of abandoned in our parking lot, and we're just not sure who it belongs to.
0: We don't want to make a big deal out of this either. Like, if we know who owns the car, then we won't have it towed. That's basically what it comes to.
1: Right. I mean, it looks decent. Michael texted and said, that's Jenny, and her number is 867-5309. We should call it and see.
0: 867-5309. Taylor said, must have had too many Capri Suns over the weekend. That's what I'm thinking. Maybe it was just parked there because they did not feel like they were capable of driving.
1: Right.
0: You know? I mean, that's smart to at least park it.
1: Right. Well, Brent says, hey, they were at least smart enough to park at the end of the lot, so no door dings on that ride.
0: That's a really good point, Brent.
1: Yeah.
0: If you think you know, or if you might, maybe you'll know whose vehicle this is, you can text car to 715-842-1019, and we'll get it back in their car without having to tow it, because we don't want to have to tow it.
1: Right.
0: And then they can get in their car, and they, meep, meep, this is how we roll.
1: That's right.
0: Roll right out of the parking lot. Hopefully. We'll return the car with the owner. Text car to 715-842-1019.

0: What is happening here? Why are people coming after me on this, Michaela?
1: I don't know.
0: It's like I was up to something.
1: I don't know.
0: There was a car abandoned in our parking lot. We thought about having it towed, and now people think I'm in on something. Maggie had a great point. If it's unlocked, you can see if they have the registration info in the glove box or ID. It's I don't know if it's unlocked or not, but we can definitely get into it. All the windows are down.
1: Oh, yeah, for sure. For sure. Well,
0: Brianna, what the heck?
1: Brianna says, tell Brian to take his clown car home. The circus doesn't start till Friday.
0: Wow. Wow. I'm offended by this. And then Amy came back, said I knew it had to be something dumb. By the way, Brian Scott was talking. Amy.
1: I knew it had to be something
0: Come
1: dumb.
0: On. Amy, you're the one that texted car. You're the one that looked for it. You're the one to see if you knew whose it was. So who's the one now?
1: I don't know, but if you haven't seen it yet, you can text car to 715-842-1019 because we're trying to find the owner of this vehicle here. It's just left in our parking lot, and we just don't.
0: I don't know. By some of these comments, I think we should just have it towed and just be done with it. That's what I think.
1: No.
0: I think we should just tow it right out of here.
1: No.
0: Text car to 715-842-1019 and see if you know who this belongs to.
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10: Plenty of blue skies out there for today. Temperature is pretty comfortable, a high of 78. Tonight, mainly clear and cool, down to 51. For your Wednesday, mostly sunny and a little bit warmer, high 81. That's the WDEZ forecast. I'm 9 News meteorologist Justin Lowe.
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0: Tucker Wetmore Brunette on Great Country 101.9 WDEZ. Brian and Michaela, good morning. It is 8:06.
1: Good morning. Oh my gosh, the text that we're getting in response to the car that was mysteriously abandoned here.
0: Uh-huh.
1: I don't know if it was last night or early this morning or when it was, but it just showed up in our parking lot when we got to work this morning. It was just there. Yeah.
0: Yeah, so we are thinking about getting it towed. People are saying, don't get it towed. Don't get it towed.
1: Mm-hmm.
0: So I guess we're not going to get it towed. I don't know.
1: We just want to find out maybe like whose it is, why it's there. We want this mystery to be solved.
0: Nate said, I left it there for you guys. It's the new radio truck.
1: Nate.
0: That could be your personal radio vehicle. You could like drive that in all the parades.
1: Nate, this is such a serious matter.
0: It could be the little Michaela mobile.
2: Meep meep.
0: You could be driving around in the parades. And if it doesn't run, because I don't know if it actually runs or not, I could just tow you behind the WDEZ truck. And that could be your little, like for parades, you could ride back there in that car and you could wave to people. We could put some logos on it for you.
1: That really could work. That really could work. I can see that.
0: I think that'd be great. It might be a little cold during winter, but I'm not sure.
1: Slap a WDEZ sticker on there and we'll be good.
0: Yeah.
1: Okay. Well, Nate, this is not a laughing matter because we're trying to solve a mystery here. So how about this one? It says, make it a thing that all area businesses start putting all their menus and flyers on the windshield every day as long as it sits there and update us with photos.
0: That's not going to work. I think the windshield might be broken. I don't know. Busted I don't think you could attach it to the. Yeah, it looks like the whole thing's busted out. Actually, I don't know.
1: All the windows, it's like hollow.
0: Yeah, it's crazy. Yeah. So I don't know if something happened there or what's going on, but you can text word car to 715-842-1019 and see if you know whose car that is in the picture.
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2: Plenty of blue skies out there for today. Temperature is pretty comfortable, a high of 78. Tonight, mainly clear and cool, down to 51. For your Wednesday, mostly sunny and a little bit warmer, high 81. That's the WDEZ forecast. I'm 9 News meteorologist Justin Lowe.
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0: Della Langley, be her on 101.9 WDEZ. Brian and Michaela, good morning.
1: The mysterious car. We don't know who it is, why it was left in our parking lot today.
0: Exactly. And people are accusing of us of being a lot of drama with this because we just want to make sure that we don't get it towed before the person who owns it has a chance to come pick it up.
1: Right. And, you know, we're reaching out for your help. We told you to text car to 715-842-1019 so that you can see the picture in the comments and maybe help us out.
0: What happened when people started pulling into the parking lot this morning? We noticed a suspicious car at the end of the parking lot.
1: Yeah.
0: And we're trying to find out whose it is. We're getting some suggestions. Somebody said, maybe it's Belky's new ride from WIFC. Somebody else said, maybe Callaway's got a new ride. Mm. Well, Carly chimed in. She said, I parked it there so nobody would notice when I pulled in this morning. Not a good spot, I guess.
1: Oh, it's Carly's then?
0: Well, that looks like it could be a Carly car.
1: It could be. Yeah.
0: All right, what do you think? I don't know. I think she's lying, though. I think she's just trying to claim it.
1: Think she's just fibbing?
0: Maybe. Yeah. She's been talking about needing a new car.
1: Yeah, yeah.
0: So I don't think you can just claim it. I think you have proof. 715-842-1019. Text the word car if you haven't yet. We'll send the photo of the car right to you. It's Hardy, Eric Church, Morgan Wallen, and Tim McGraw. Now, this is MacArthur on WDEZ.

0: Joe Nichols, Tequila Makes a Clothes Fall Off on WDEZ. It's Brian and Michaela and having some fun with the car that was abandoned in our parking lot overnight last night.
1: Right? We want to know more about it. Like, because, yeah, Brian was kind of saying before, like, we don't want to just jump the gun and tow it if somebody's willing to come pick it up or, like, I don't know. We don't really know what to do with it.
0: We're not trying to be over dramatic either.
1: Yeah.
0: You know, but Brandy says someone may have had too much apple juice.
1: That'll get you.
0: That could be.
1: That'll get you. Is it fermented?
0: Maybe.
1: Tim says, did you run the plate?
0: We tried, but we can't get a clear view on what the plate is.
1: Yeah. Yeah. Dean says, Brian, is that your rental after your hail damaged the truck in the last storm?
0: I'll tell you what. We might need to use that as a rental when we get the truck fixed, because we did get some hail damage.
1: That's right.
0: In that last huge hailstorm. So yeah. If you missed it, if you know who owns it, let us know, please. You can text the word car to 715-842-1019.
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0: Brian and Michaela on WDEZ. So we may have a lead on whose car was parked in our lot overnight.
1: A lead?
0: Yeah, we might not have to have it towed after all. We think Jeff says he thinks he knows whose car it might be.
1: Well.
2: Oh, it's gone.
1: What?
2: It's gone.
1: Oh, my God.
0: Somebody jacked the car that was out there.
1: Somebody took it.
0: Darn it. I was going to keep that for the grandkids.
1: Oh, Brian.
0: I mean, darn it. We were trying to find the correct owner. Darn it.
1: What do you mean keep the car for your grandkids?
0: We're going to try to find the correct owner, but now it's gone. Well, I don't know. Maybe. I don't know.
1: Jeff thinks he knows who the culprit is.
0: Oh, Jeff.
1: I know who the culprit is.
0: Jeff. We no.
1: But I didn't think he was supposed to be in Wisconsin until Friday.
0: Oh, Jeff.
1: Jeff. You can't be saying things
0: no,
1: like that.
0: No, Jeff. Come on.
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0: Josh Ross, Hate How You Look on 101.9 WDEZ. Brian and Michaela, good morning.
1: Good morning. Well, I'm so sad that little car's gone.
0: Yes, exactly. We had a little car that was parked here. Like, legit little car for a little person. Not being offensive or anything. You don't believe us, text the word car to 715-842-1019.
1: We're trying to figure out who it belonged to, why it was here. We didn't want to have to tow it, but now that it's gone, I'm kind of sad.
0: I'm sad, too, because I was going to jack it for the grandkids. I was. I was going to go toss it in the back of my car. Finders keepers.
1: Neil says someone is just applying for a job, getting a head start in the biz.
0: Yeah, pretty much. Yeah, that's the thing, is a car like that parked out here could have been anybody that works here. That would not have surprised us with anybody that drives that car.
1: Uh-huh.
0: Steven says, sorry, blew out a tire. Be back later to fix it. Sorry, Steven, it's already gone.
1: Yes,
0: and Steven, the tires look just fine.
1: Maybe Steven is back, came back to get it.
0: Maybe.
1: He blew the tire.
0: Exactly. See, I know I should have got it out of here before we started talking about it. I knew it.
1: You can't say that.
0: Darn it. I just broadcast it there for everybody to come and take the car.
1: Way to go. Way to go.
0: Well, there's a missing car now. If you see it, text car to 715-842-1019.
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0: Parker McCollum, what kind of man on WDEZ? We are so excited. Big event coming to Ho-Chunk Gaming Wittenberg on June 6th.
1: Brawl in the Backwoods. Whoa, it's going to be a pro boxing event with nonstop fight action with Virgil Quicksilver Hill.
0: Yes, it's going to be on Saturday. He's going to make a special appearance there. 5 times world champ, Virgil Quicksilver Hill.
1: Dang.
0: Yeah, doors open at 5 on Saturday. Fighting starts around 7. Must be 16 and older to go to the show. You're going to be talking to Virgil Hill coming up later in the week.
1: Yes, absolutely. I'm kind of a little bit scared because he's five-time world champion.
0: Just don't tick him off.
1: I better not make him mad. Oh, my goodness.
0: So this is pretty cool. 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
11: Plenty of blue skies out there for today. Temperature is pretty comfortable, a high of 78. Tonight, mainly clear and cool, down to 51. For your Wednesday, mostly sunny and a little bit warmer, high 81. That's the WDEZ forecast. I'm 9 News meteorologist Justin Lowe.
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1: That's so exciting. 6 to 8, downtown Wausau, 400 block. 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
0: Tomorrow night is the Now. 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

0: John Morgan and Kid Myself on 101.9 WDEZ. It's Brian and Michaela.
1: Super exciting. We have a few more minutes until the next, we give you the next keyword for the Ultimate Summer Ticket Tour. That'll be at about 9:20.
0: Yeah, we're going to get that to you. And, this week's tickets are Cody Johnson at Summerfest. Want to get you qualified. Details coming up in just a few minutes. Right now, it's Bailey Zimmerman rocking a hard place on WDEZ.

0: That is brand new music from Hudson Westbrook. It's called Painted You Pretty on WDEZ.
1: All right. 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
0: You can qualify up to four times per day, Monday through Thursday. 6:20, 9:20 in the morning, then 12:20 and 4:20 in the afternoon. 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
2: Plenty of sunshine for the rest of today and comfortable temperatures, highs in the upper 70s. Tonight mainly clear, cooling down to 51. Then for your Wednesday, just a little bit warmer with mostly sunny skies, a high of 81. On Thursday, partly or mostly cloudy, a few scattered showers, maybe an isolated storm, high near 80. I'm 9 News meteorologist Justin Lowe.
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0: huge party going on Thursday night at Gorski's.
1: Oh, I'm so excited. The finale party already.
0: Yeah.
1: I can't even get over that. 5 to 7, like Brian said, at Gorski's tomorrow. Want to thank Coors Light, Blue Moon NA, Simply Spike, Bold, Topo Chico, Hard Margarita, Coors Banquet, and the Marathon County Tavern League. We want to see you there.
0: And even if you were not one of our pre-qualifiers, we're going to treat this as another bar run to Hodeg, where we're going to get 10 more qualifiers. Somebody, though, is going to win a pair of 9-day passes to Hodeg. And also, all the other qualifiers over the last few weeks will be entered to win three of the major Hodeg prize packages as well. It's all going on Thursday, 5 to 7, Gorski's, 101.9, WDEZ and Coors Light. Here's Morgan Wallen.

0: So on Friday, I was feeling a little guilty because I didn't bring any cheese curds back from the June Dairy Breakfast.
1: It's fine, I guess.
0: You're going to be out, though, on Sunday. Get your own cheese curds.
1: Yeah, I'll be at the Marathon County Dairy Breakfast from 8 to 11. And I'm super excited. Want to thank American Family Insurance, Johnny Bauer Agency, Smith Brothers Meats, Mullins Cheese, Krieger Insurance, Partnership for Progressive Agriculture, Elam Repair and Refrigeration, and Edgar. And yeah, no, I'm going to go get some cheese curds, some ice cream, some little sausages, like little triangle-shaped sausages that they always give. I love those.
0: Triangle sausages?
1: I don't know. Aren't they kind of like triangular?
0: I don't know. Oh, I don't think I've ever had a triangular-shaped sausage.
1: They're like the little steak sausage type of thing.
0: What?
1: I don't know. I don't think I've... breakfast.
0: Really?
1: Yeah.
0: I don't know. I've never had that kind. That sounds pretty tasty, okay, though, actually.
1: Yeah.
0: You want more details on the Marathon County Dairy Breakfast or any of the other June Dairy Breakfasts that we're part of, you can just text events to 715-842-1019.
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0: Thanks for letting us be part of your Tuesday morning. Charlie McKenzie's coming in a bit.
1: I was just going to say, speaking of woman, here she comes. She is ready to play you some music and make your Tuesday even better.
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We are 101.9 WDEZ. That's Jason Aldean and his latest Don't Tell On Me. Well, Great Country is here, and it's Crazy Girl, the Eli Young Band.

I Can't Love You Anymore. Ella Langley, Morgan Wallen, and Good Country Music. Welcome to 101.9. How about a little Luke Combs? Cold as You on Great Country.

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0: right by me.
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4: Plenty of sunshine for the rest of today and comfortable temperatures, highs in the upper 70s. Tonight mainly clear, cooling down to 51. Then for your Wednesday, just a little bit warmer with mostly sunny skies, a high of 81. On Thursday, partly or mostly cloudy, a few scattered showers, maybe an isolated storm, high near 80. I'm 9 News meteorologist Justin Lowe.
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Rocky Mountain Low. Corey Kent and Cole Wetzel on Great Country. And Zach Brown is a married man. Private ceremony with Kendra Scott, the jeweler, in Greece with their parents, kids, and just them. Here's Toes, 101.9.

Pretty Little Poison here on Great Country. And I just remember last year, Warren taking off his shirt at Hodag. It was the greatest moment of my life. Hodag tickets can be yours if you join us for the finale of the Coors Light Bar Run. 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

0: Dustin Lynch and Easy Love, 101.9 WDEZ. It's June, Pride Month, Great Outdoors Month, National Adopt-A-Cat Month, and National Candy Month. And it's Camping Month. Warm weather's here. A lot of us head to the woods, connect with nature, sleep under the stars. Well, covered, but under the stars. There are those who love camping and those who don't love camping. Which one are you? I love to camp, don't get me wrong, but we have a cabin now on a river, so we do a lot of that. We will be camping at Hodag. Hope you will too. Don't forget to get all the details at Hodag.com.
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1: 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We are going back to the very first number one song ever of Tim McGraw, and it was such a good, doozy, and sweet song. It's this one, Don't Take the Girl, WDEZ.

0: Chevy Silverado by Bailey Zimmerman on Great Country 101.9. Gorgeous sun all afternoon long. 81 will be the high. Clear tonight with low of 50 and partly sunny and 82 for tomorrow. It's heaven. 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
10: Plenty of sunshine for the rest of today and comfortable temperatures, highs in the upper 70s. Tonight, mainly clear, cooling down to 51. Then for your Wednesday, just a little bit warmer with mostly sunny skies, a high of 81. On Thursday, partly or mostly cloudy, a few scattered showers, maybe an isolated storm, high near 80. I'm 9 News meteorologist Justin Lowe.
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Straight for the Heart, Alexander Kay on Great Country 101.9, and let's kick it back to 1994. I was a junior in high school, and I love me some Mark Chestnut. Here's It's a Little Too Late on the 90s Brunch on WDEZ.

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Megan Maroney on Great Country 101.9 WDEZ. And don't forget, Megan is going to be playing Summerfest. The show's coming close. Her Cloud 9 tour will be in Milwaukee June 18th. This is Keith Urban in Straight Line on WDEZ.

opening outlook after lunch is sometimes like a rodeo. So saddle up and hang on. We gotcha. 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
4: With your Quick Minute in Agriculture, I'm Joanna Guza. Mike North, president of the producer division at EverAg, was on the Dairy Stream podcast brought to you by The Voice of Milk. He was asked what the agricultural landscape will look like in the next 10 years.
5: 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I think of, the entire waste stream and all the products coming out of that require, bigger and bigger capital expenditures. I think you're going to see more and more consolidation, fewer hands involved. But that, I think, leads us towards this place where we need to be in the future. And we've been on this trend for a long time. And, I'm not scared by continuation of that.
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Riley Green on Great Country 101.9. His new album will be available everywhere September 18th. Well, you better keep it locked in, because at 12:20, I'm going to give you another text word for the ultimate summer ticket tour. You could win tickets to go see Cody Johnson at Summerfest. Coming up at 12:20 on Great Country.

stay country or die trying. That's our motto, always. Good afternoon. My name is Charlie McKenzie. Minutes away from Luke Bryan, John Morgan. We got Lauren Elena this hour, and here's John Party. Dirt on my boots on Great Country.

0: Luke Combs and Sleepless in a Hotel Room on Great Country. And do you want to win tickets to go see Cody Johnson at Summerfest? 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H-A-T. HAT, like cowboy hat. Text it in 715-842-1019. 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We are Great Country.
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9: It's your forecast on 101.9 WDEZ.
10: Plenty of sunshine for the rest of today and comfortable temperatures, highs in the upper 70s. Tonight, mainly clear, cooling down to 51. Then for your Wednesday, just a little bit warmer with mostly sunny skies, a high of 81. On Thursday, partly or mostly cloudy, a few scattered showers, maybe an isolated storm, high near 80. I'm 9 News meteorologist Justin Lowe.
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0: All My Exes. It's Lauren Elena, Chase Matthew on Great Country 101.9. I believe her parents or her mom still has a bar in Rhinelander. It's got all her memorabilia and crap in there. I think so. It's Luke Bryan now, Country Girl. Shake it on Great Country.
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Drinking beer, talking God, amen. What a great way to spend a Tuesday afternoon. Welcome to Great Country 101.9. It's Jason Aldean. Don't tell on me.

0: Jelly Roll and Son of a Sinner, 101.9 WDEZ. Today is June 2nd. It's National Leave Work Early Day. Yeah, if you find yourself living to work instead of working to live, you got to leave work early. Tell your boss Charlie said so. Now, this holiday was founded by an employee productivity expert named Laura Stack, and it was to raise awareness of the benefits of increased workplace productivity. The purpose of today is to demonstrate how making small adjustments in the way we approach our work can improve the results of our work. You need to allow your worker to leave early. They'll be more productive tomorrow. Do it. I might leave right now, too. Although, no, I don't want to miss all this great country music. Morgan Wallen's next on WDEZ.
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0: Good afternoon and welcome to Great Country 101.9. What a gorgeous summer afternoon. 81 degrees outside, going to drop down to 50 tonight and then partly sunny. 82 for tomorrow. Sam Hunt, Body Like a Back Road on Great Country.
1: Got a girl from the south side, got braids in her hair. First time I seen her walk by, man, I about fell about my chair.

Vincent Mason, I wish you well on 101.9. And very sad to hear the Alaskan Bush People star Matt Brown died by suicide. Ooh, I hate to see this. Now, he was a cast member on the show from 2014 to 2019. And he had a pretty alarming live stream on YouTube recently. And I just got to tell you, if you or anyone you love is in need of help, the National Suicide and Crisis Lifeline can be reached 24 hours a day by calling or texting 988. We are great country. Here's half of me.

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9: Plenty of sunshine for the rest of today and comfortable temperatures, highs in the upper 70s. Tonight mainly clear, cooling down to 51. Then for your Wednesday, just a little bit warmer with mostly sunny skies, a high of 81. On Thursday, partly or mostly cloudy, a few scattered showers, maybe an isolated storm, high near 80. I'm 9 News meteorologist Justin Lowe.

Blake Shelton still putting country music on the radio. It's his latest Let Him In Anyway on Great Country. 101.9, and this summer I'm heading to the UP June 26th to see this guy live in Gwinn, Michigan. Chris Cagle, What Kind of Gone? 101.9.

That's some passion. If I didn't love you, it's Jason Aldean and Carrie Underwood here on Great Country. Well, good afternoon. My name is Charlie, and I got Josh Ross. Hate How You Look, 101.9.

0: Great Country is 101.9. And how would you like to have a keg of beer that also is a jukebox? Miller High Life is auctioning off a juke keg on eBay. 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Good times. It pours ice cold Miller High Life and just keeps the tunes rolling. Now, bidding has already begun on eBay. Just Google juke keg eBay. The opening bid was $1.23. I don't know what it's at right now. Whoever wins this thing is also going to get a $150 gift card from Miller High Life to fill the juke keg. This is awesome. And proceeds benefit the Wisconsin Area Music Industry, which is an organization that supports local musicians and venues. 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

It's Ella Langley and Morgan Wallen. Great Country's 101.9 WDEZ. That's called I Can't Love You Anymore. Gonna sign off. Let Mike Duborg come in next. Here's Russell Dickerson. Happened to Me on Great Country.

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Here's Unforgettable. 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
5: Plenty of sunshine for the rest of today and comfortable temperatures, highs in the upper 70s. Tonight, mainly clear, cooling down to 51. Then for your Wednesday, just a little bit warmer with mostly sunny skies, a high of 81. On Thursday, partly or mostly cloudy, a few scattered showers, maybe an isolated storm, high near 80. I'm 9 News meteorologist Justin Lowe.
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LC Hart and Fireworks, 101.9 WDEZ. I still can't get over this forecast. Sunshine today, 81. Are you kidding me? Our next shot at rain is like Friday. I'm not complaining. Believe me. 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

0: Yes, Lane's got some big, big plans. 101.9 WDEZ. I get a lot of requests for Steven Wilson Jr. and that song called Gary. It's coming up in just a few. Right now, Riley Green. Here's Change My Mind. Great Country WDEZ.
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0: Stephen Wilson Jr. and Gary, 101.9 WDEZ, where it's the ultimate summer ticket tour, and it's hitting the road. Or I should say it's already hit the road. Your next shot at a keyword coming up at 4:20 this afternoon. 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

Bailey Zimmerman and Chevy Silverado. 101.9 WDEZ. We're going to take a little ride on that roller coaster with Luke Bryan here in just a few. Dan and Shay right around the corner as well. Right now, Luke Combs. 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

beautiful things, Miss Megan Maroney, 101.9 WDEZ. She's going to be performing at Summerfest in Milwaukee along with Garth Brooks and Cody Johnson and many more. Here's Dierks Bentley with Gone, Great Country WDEZ.

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2: Mainly clear and cool tonight with a low down to 51. Light winds across the area. On Wednesday, mostly sunny and a little bit warmer. High up to 82 with a southwest wind 5 to 15. Thursday, partly to mostly cloudy with a chance of scattered showers or storms, high near 80. I'm 9 Storm Track meteorologist Jackson Garlock.
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She's everything. That's Brad Paisley, 101.9 WDEZ. I got MacArthur from Hardy, Eric Church, Morgan Wallen, and Tim McGraw coming up in just a few. We're going to check in with Cody Johnson. John Party right now in his latest called Boots Off. Great Country, WDEZ.

Jones until you can't. 101.9 WDEZ with the latest from Tucker Wetmore. 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

0: 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She's going to be at Gorski's from 5 until 7 p.m. this coming Thursday. It's the finale party, all powered by our good friends at Coors Light, Blue Moon, Blue Moon N.A., Simply Spiked Bold, Topo Chico Hard Margarita, Coors Banquet, the Marathon County Tavern League. 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

0: Ella Langley's latest big number one hit called Be Her. Boy, what a year she's having, huh? 101.9 WDEZ with Thomas Rhett and Jordan Davis. Here's Ain't a Bad Light. This is great country, isn't it?
1: Didn't win the lotto, but the dogs won. Didn't bag a biggin', but I saw

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Wausau, Stevens Point, Wisconsin Rapids.

that's the latest from Morgan Wallen called Don't We, 101.9 WDEZ with Gabby Barrett. Yep, he's one of the good ones. Great Country, 101.9 WDEZ.

0: 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I know you've been waiting. The ultimate summer ticket tour. 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
6: Mainly clear and cool tonight with a low down to 51. Light winds across the area. On Wednesday, mostly sunny and a little bit warmer. High up to 82 with a southwest wind 5 to 15. Thursday, partly to mostly cloudy with a chance of scattered showers or storms. High near 80. A 9 storm track. Meteorologist Jackson Garlock.
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0: 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As a matter of fact, Michaela is going to be taking a little road trip. Marathon County Dairy Breakfast this coming Sunday. She's going to be out there from 8 a.m. till 11 a.m. All thanks to our good friends at American Family Insurance, Johnny Bauer Agency, Smith Brothers Meats, Mullins Cheese, Krieger Insurance, the Partnership for Progressive Agriculture, and, of course, ELM Repair and Refrigeration in Edgar. 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

Vince and Mason, 101.9 WDEZ. We got Florida Georgia Line and Tim McGraw coming up in just a few. Right now, Justin Moore, because time's a ticking. 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

Green, 101.9 WDEZ, rolling through a gorgeous Tuesday afternoon. I'm Mike Duborn with Kane Brown's latest on the way. Right now, Thomas Rhett. And it goes like this. 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
1: 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You ready for this, buddy?
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2: 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Ooh. I want to go with Worst Way, Riley Green.
1: 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You are right! 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
0: It's your forecast on 101.9 WDEZ.
8: Mainly clear and cool tonight with a low down to 51. Light winds across the area. On Wednesday, mostly sunny and a little bit warmer. High up to 82 with a southwest wind 5 to 15. Thursday, partly to mostly cloudy with a chance of scattered showers or storms, high near 80. I'm 9 Storm Track, meteorologist Jackson Garlock.
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Ella Langley and Morgan Wallen coming up in just a few, but first, Blake Shelton out there on some beach. This is great country.

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Listen, I realize Tuesdays are not that much better than Monday. We're a lot closer to Monday than we are Friday, but I promise you we're going to get there. Jason Aldean, Don't Tell on Me, Great Country, WDEZ.

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3: 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Attend Rail's in-person hiring event on Thursday, June 4th from 4 to 8 p.m. at Rail's headquarters in Marshfield. Again, that's June 4th from 4 to 8 p.m. Call 715-591-7050 or visit rail.jobs. 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
5: At Culver's, we make every meal fresh for you. 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Zesty pepper jack cheese, creamy jalapeno sauce, all on a lightly buttered brioche bun with juicy tomato and crisp lettuce. Mm. It's the kind of bold flavor that brings extra joy to every fun-filled moment. You can even make it a chicken sandwich if that's your thing. But like summer, it's only here for a limited time. So order now with the Culver's app. And don't forget to join delicious rewards to earn points with every bite.
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6: It's your forecast on 101.9 WDEZ.
7: Mainly clear and cool tonight with a low down to 51. Light winds across the area. On Wednesday, mostly sunny and a little bit warmer, high up to 82 with a southwest wind 5 to 15. Thursday, partly to mostly cloudy with a chance of scattered showers or storms, high near 80. I'm 9 Storm Track meteorologist Jackson Garlock.
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Mike Dubois saying catch you later. Enjoy the rest of your day. We'll do it again tomorrow. 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